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0: 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Yeah, we know. We think it's pretty cool, too.

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0: 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Yeah, we know. We think it's pretty cool, too.

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2: Yeah, damn right it is. On a Monday morning, final one of the month. Monday the 29th of June. One question.

rapidly approaching 10 past 6. And we are go for this brand new day, brand new week, almost brand new month here on Primordial. My name's Phil Metal Hackett and hope all is well in your world. Hope you had a banging weekend. Last night we did. Quite busy the rest of it. So you'll remember Wednesday ended up in that massive M25 car accident, sat on there for like 9 hours, people being airlifted out, having seizures. There was more casualties from the people stuck in the traffic from the effects of the heat, like the 35 degree sun. There was more casualties from that than there was from the actual accident.

last night, well, all day in fact, yesterday, we were at Crystal Palace Park for the Offspring All Day, man. It was so good. It was so good. Or maybe like drinking 10 ciders on a Sunday. Right now, it doesn't feel like such a good decision made. But at the time, oh man, it was so good. We're going to talk about that. And there was loads, plenty else going on too. So I'm expecting loads of good reports in from you's lot. Early morning song link up first. Foo Fighters, No Son of Mine. So let's go from son to daughter.

0: 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Have you heard of Primordial Radio's affiliates? 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
0: 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Yeah, we know. We think it's pretty cool, too.

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0: Hackett.
2: Damn right. On this Monday morning, around about 20 past 6. Monday the 29th of June already. Holy shit, this week we'll see the arrival of July. Man, I'll tell you what, big Monday coming up right here. I'm sensing a lot of weekend gig reports. I'm certainly hoping. At Full Metal Hackett, please, were you on the ground last night in Cardiff for Metallica Thursday? Metallica in, where were they? Glasgow, wasn't it? Scotland. Did you go to Blackbird Festival? Man, that looked pretty cool. Acid Bath doing the rounds. Man, it's just never ended. Well, we're balls deep in festival season. But also, it still feels like the kind of COVID hangover, just never ending. Seems a lot more tours than there was BC. Anyway, you'll love to see it, providing, you know, you can afford some of them. You know, it's like, oh man, there's too many. Oh no, there's another one. Oh, I'm going to have to take out another bank loan. But anyway, I'd love to hear about it. Get them in.

Hey, so we kicked off the show as ever with an early morning song link, and this morning the link was son into daughter. A couple of people saying, I can't believe you didn't turn that into a family three-way. Well, but I don't like that phrase for a start. But you're right, song-wise, so we

And yeah, I know we could have done that new project from Marisa Rodriguez. Mother would have been impressed with that. Anyway, seeing as though we've done son, daughter, and mother, it would be remiss not to go the whole hog and go father too.

although it was a bit warm. Happy Monday. Morning to Kev Wistons. Have a cool day, everyone. Scouse John's here on the Instagram saying, oh no, he's on the Discord. Finally cool again, not listening in just my pants. For now. Happy Monday, everyone. Good morning, Metal Frank Butcher, says Ev Mitchell. Bilsey's here. He was expecting the deployment of the emergency Orion. Hey, I tell you what, I did think about it. We got home. I was in bed by midnight, actually. But yeah, we did drink 8 or 10 ciders yesterday. I was at that cusp, you know. If we'd stayed out another hour, I probably wouldn't see you on air till Wednesday. Morning to... he's got 2,000 trees, by the way. Short week, loads of gigs. Rich Doe's here. Bit of freshness here in North Suffolk. Nothing very rock and roll. Went to a bingo Friday night at the nearby village. High stakes gambling. £10 each. Oh, the wife won $49 though. I won sweet FA, but it was good fun. Mike Whitehead's here. I just spotted him somewhere. He's over on the email saying, have a good Monday, everyone. Way back over on the Discord, Tramp Cider has got a gig review. We're going to do that in just a sec. AJ's here. No gigs. However, July is where it's at. Managed to get a Metallica ticket for Sunday for $100. Then MCR. Morning to Janny of Cookie. Morning all. Oh, the music ended. That's a sign to shut up. Morning to Johnny H and M-Waz. We'll get to in just a sec.

Loving that. New one from Unpeople. It's called Friends. 10 to 7 on a Monday morning. Welcome along to the show. Couple of stragglers right here. Andrew McKenzie, who actually, in fact, messaged me 4 hours ago. Oh, no. He says, gig review tomorrow morning, depending on the hangover. Right, so it's a video. Who is it? Oh, so he's at Extreme and Def Leppard last night. Oh, cool. Actually, that tour hits here in London. Literally, just down the road here at the O2, Thursday night they're here. Man, if you're up now, get that review in. I want to hear all about it. Emwaz, let's get back to her. Far too hot, frankly, managed to just about resist attempts to get me down to the Offspring last minute. Ah, you should have come. It was so good. Did give it serious consideration. Looks like a good, if dusty, day. Oh, man, yeah, the dust was insane, but it was rad. And Ian Johnson, say morning, Full Metal Hackett. Metallica in Glasgow were amazing. Is there anything more you can say about it? You know, we actually did a couple of shows the other day. We went to Budapest. I know we did Snake Pit, which is just another level of mind-blowing, but just that, honestly, at this stage of a career, and that, you know, they're not young dudes, and it was just absolutely

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3: You're damn right it is. Out here on this Monday morning on the cusp of 7 o'clock, about 40-odd seconds too. So we'll hold fire before we welcome the 7am crew, all right? In the meantime, we'll say good morning to Hybrid just quick. Morning Full Metal Hackett and PR fam. I kicked off training for the Amsterdam Marathon in October. Absolute mentalist. Morning to you. Morning to Nick Loves Metal. Says happy Metallica week. Yeah, Ian Johnson on the ground last night. No. He was on the ground Thursday night in Glasgow saying, what more can you say other than just amazing? And yeah, honestly, I 100%. And I looked into it, actually. So we did the doubler, right? So it was no repeat weekend. So one night is one set and the other night is another set. And each night also has two different support bands, Pantera and Avatar, and Gojira Knocked Loose on the other. And I thought when it was a single night, it was exactly the same setup, but split between the two cities. Well, I was half right. So they do that with the supports. So Cardiff and Glasgow, one would have been Avatar Pantera, one would have been Knocked Loose and Gojira. But then don't do the split with the set. So I was looking at the Glasgow set, and so you had the combination of both. On the two-nighter, one night ends with Puppets, Seek and Destroy, and the other night ends with one, Enter Sandman. Well, I tell you what, in Glasgow, you had the whole damn foursome, didn't you? What? I mean, Seek and Destroy, Master of Puppets, one, Enter Sandman. But yeah.

around in the transport in London's great, but often if you want to go across, you kind of have to go in to get back out. So everywhere's like an hour away. Anyway, it's first world. We got there nice and early. Doors were 1 o'clock, full afternoon of bands, and we got there as Destroy Boys were playing. We could hear them, but we didn't get in and watch them. In fact, we got in the arena just as they went, "Thank you and good night. We've been Destroy Boys." I kind of wish it was the other way around, actually. I would have liked to have seen them proper, because the second band was Pup, and I was thinking, I know we play them, I think we do, but I'm not quite as familiar. So anyway, them, and then, oh my God, Pennywise. So we got down the front for Pennywise. They were at Hellfest Sunday, but we missed them because it was too hot. We could hear them from the distance. We were at the campsite. We were like, we're not going down in that. It's 45 degrees. We'll die. So, man, me and Aston went down the front for Pennywise. Ah, so good. I love Pennywise. One of my favourite bands, to be honest. Sort of growing up by the beach, we were always like, well, metal, but we always had a fat load of skate punk and punk rock because, you know, Cornish, isn't it? So yeah, Pennywise, and probably the pick of the bunch. I love Pennywise, and it was so good. And then the Dropkicks, and you're like, oh, well, it's a sunny afternoon in a park. Who do you want to hear? Well, the Dropkicks, of course. Just so good. Again, another band that's been around longer than you remember, but on amazing.

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0: 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Yeah, we know. We think it's pretty cool, too.

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0: trapped inside a Tom who was on the ground. Well, everywhere, apparently. Morning, Full Metal Hackett and all. Well, that was an eventful few days. Double gig review. Acid Bath, Green Lung and Conan on Thursday was 100% the hottest gig I've ever been to. Green Lung were absolutely superb. The two new songs slipping into the set perfectly. The sky is the limit for them boys. Acid Bath were stunning. A real tick off the bucket list moment for me. Early hours of Saturday morning was knocked loose, coming on stage at 2:30 a.m. And yes, it was bloody hot again. Ridiculous amount of people throwing themselves around at that time in the morning. So much energy in the room.
1: The sound.
0: You could probably have powered the national grid. Nice. Yeah, I saw your pics, man. Oh, it's a little bit late for this.
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0: He says, onwards to Metallica this Sunday. Hell yes. See you there.

0: One of three new additions to the playlist this week, that is Rob Zombie and Tarantula. The other two being Ice Nine Kills, Play Dead, and you're going to hear it before this hour plays out, Ladrones. Man, I love those guys. That's going to play before too long. Arriba la L, I think. Anyway, seeing as though it's a Monday from 2 p.m, as ever, you will be getting the brand new Upvote Chart Top 10 Countdown. I know what you're thinking. God, has there been a bit of a sort of switch around a little bit with Blank Page taking a bit of a break? And he's gone, so someone's stepping in there. Will the shows be moved up one? Who will be here in the 2 o'clock hour? Well, it's meant to be a bit of a surprise, actually, but I've got an exclusive world first play of this particular person's new imaging.
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0: Well, you heard it here first. I think it deserves one of these too. Pete Bailey! Back to daytimes! Hell yes! Oh, hang on. I wasn't. Oh. Didn't mean to press that.

0: Casey. You just heard the world exclusive first ever play of the brand new Upvote Chart Top 10 presenters, Imogen. Wow, that was a lot of words out of breath. A, Pete Bailey taking over the chart from 2. In fact, he'll be with you from 12, all right? So taking over Blank's old slot, 12 till 3, and then Moose, 3 till 6, picking up the extra hour on the other end. And then the rest of the week, it will be Dewsbury Moose, but 3 hours apiece instead of 2. So while I was just, we just played that bit. I'll tell you what, do you want to hear it one more time? Hang on, where have I put it? There it is.
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0: I'm totally going to go in his hour in a minute and paste a load of them in. So while I was there, I got a load of this and Phil the Hawthorn. Remember him on a Sunday morning? And we used to do a thing because I was on after the horn, right, when I started. So he would be on first and it became like a thing we did. The last song he played of his show, I would open my show with an acoustic I'd get my guitar out and do an acoustic version of the last song he played in his show, right? But I'd change the words to basically be about Phil the Hawthorn, all right? And this is quite apt because earlier on, we played Rage Against the Machine's Guerrilla Radio. Well, check out the horn remix.
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4: Turn that shit up. Lights out, Phil's on the radio. Turn that shit up. Lights out, Phil's on the radio. Turn that shit up. Lights out, Phil's on the radio.
0: Maybe a version you haven't heard before. Right, hang on, check it out. This is the Beastie Boys.
4: Kick it.
0: Oh, I can't wait. I can't remember this at all.
4: Phil wakes up late for school. Phil don't want to go. Phil the horn asks his mum, please, but she still says no.
0: He works. No?
4: The horn missed 2 classes and no homework. But your teacher preaches class like you're some kind of jerk. Busted. You gotta fill the horn, fill the horn, thorn. You gotta fill the horn, fill the horn, thorn.
0: So yeah, that's what we used to do on a Sunday morning.

0: nice. Checking it back to 1994. That is Pantera, I'm Broken. It's Prime Audio Radio coming up 20 to 8. And we were just chatting about our old friend, Phil the Horn Thorn. Well, it's been a little while, so... Honestly, I've not spoke to him for time. I wonder what he got up to over the weekend. Phil the Horn! Long time, just wondering. Good weekend? Did anything of note?
1: I sat on Acker Bilksny and blew his clarinet.
0: Right.

0: Newcastle, yeah, oh man, it's a cool setting. Alterbridge, Skindred, Mammoth, Florence Black and Cardinal Black had an awesome time. There was also some small band play at the stadium on the Sunday. I've never heard. Oh, Metallica. Oh, yeah, man, I've heard a little bit about them. Don't know if you've heard them. Have a good week, mate. Sounds like you had a stormer of a weekend. And yeah, Metallica Machine hit in London this weekend. Final two, I think it's the final two shows of the officially of the M72 tour. I mean, they've got the Sphere lined up later, haven't they? But I think this might be the end of the M72. It's been going 4 years. And yeah, we're looking forward to it. Hybrid's going to be on the ground, wondering if there's going to be a meet-up other than Camden on Saturday. They're not playing on Saturday, are they? I thought it was Friday, Sunday. Don't know, but yeah, no, you're right. At least half the PR fam's going to be in or around or somewhere, one night, two night, both night, either something or other. We'll get something organised. And morning to Obscure Thingy, who's not loving the weather, been up since 5 a.m, finally got some action. hang on, you need to have one of these. This needs one of these, just right, bear with. She's been up since 5 a.m, finally got some action.
1: Bang! Right up the tailpipe.

One of my highlights of Hellfest 2026. Not bad going, considering they weren't even on the bill. So Cavalera Conspiracy lined up to play Chaos AD in its entirety on, I think it was the Saturday afternoon, but they had a bus crash. Well, a duck hit the windscreen. And I know it's kind of funny, but I mean, the duck died. That's sad. And also, it could have been super serious, really. They were just coming back off the slip road, back onto the motorway. So they weren't up to full speed when this duck smashed into the windscreen. And, well, go and find pictures on socials. It was, you know, bad enough. It smashed a window. Well, it was the cause of the cancellation of the show. But yeah, had they been up to like full speed doing 60, 70 miles an hour on the motorway and then the duck hit, could have been like a whole different story. As it was, shards of glass hit the driver and he needed some medical attention. Nothing too serious, thankfully, and no one else was really injured. But yeah, the duck didn't do too well. And yeah, they had to cancel Hellfest. They were just on their way out of Grass Pop, played a banger there. And they're like, oh man, so we were so gutted because that was, I mean, on a bill of worldies, that was the one I was mostest looking forward to, I think, the Chaos AD in its entirety by Max. And I was like, but yeah, it was such a shame they had to cancel. But lastminute.com guilt trip were making their way home to Manchester across the continent. The phone call came in from Hellfest and they said, yep, we're stepping up. And man, they stepped up. And the biggest compliment I can give them is that we weren't gutted about Cavalera any longer. Guilt Trip were amazing, so good, and topped off nicely with a cheeky little cover of Machine Head's Davidian. It's Prime Audio Radio. It's Monday morning. We're not a million miles off 8 o'clock. As mentioned earlier, there's three additions to the playlist this week. We heard Rob Zombie, Ice Nine Kills also popping in with Play Dead, and this from Ledrones.

We accidentally played a blinder last night, by the way. So we were at the Offspring all day. And, I mean, it was an early curfew anyway. It's a Sunday in London. It's not like the good old days, you know. But no, everything kind of finishes. I think the curfew was 10 o'clock. And we accidentally... Did we go for a beer or the toilet or something? We ended up watching the last song, Self Esteem, obviously, from the back. And like, consequently, we were straight out and we missed, well, a good chunk of the crowd. So it's a Sunday. Not only is it an early curfew, it's a restricted schedule on the trains. So there's only one train every like 45 minutes from Crystal Palace. And we're like, oh, that's not going to end well. We had friends who were texting us later on going, we're still there. They're obviously regulating the crowd leaving, so it being released in batches, being held here and there. Do you know what I mean? So we had, well, I had a wondrous idea of walking to Penge East. I was like, I'll tell you what, it's a 10-minute walk, but we'll have free rein. We got there and there was nobody there. We got on an empty train and we got home. It was one of the smoothest getting homes ever from a gig.

Mondays, how about doing Smash by The Offspring? I tell you what, that is a hell of a shout, but we've already done it. In fact, that was one of the first full albums we did, I think, when we started doing the full album Monday playthrough. We've definitely already done Offspring Smash, but no, great idea. What we're going to do actually this morning is, I think, the set from yesterday in the park. I think it was pretty similar to Hellfest. So we're going to do the Offspring live set from this tour in the Slough area from 9. We're going to do as much as we can anyway, because, I mean, the set was like an hour and 40. So we'll maybe trim a couple out. There might be a couple we don't have. But yeah, Offspring live from 9.

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0: to Ghent today for a night, then off to Bruges for a night and home Saturday. Hang on a minute. Oh, actually, oops, I missed. This is 3 days old. Hey, I hope you enjoyed all of that, Gregors, and I hope you are indeed back home safe. Filthy Phil's up and about. Mercifully, it's below 30 degrees here, and I've been out for a cycle this morning now to get ready for work and to take the week by the throat and show it who's boss.
1: Wee.
0: I'll tell you what. There's an image. Morning to Phil Badeau. Monday already. Time to get on with it then. Nice and cool today. And good morning to Becky H, who was with us yesterday in the park. Had to do a lot of waiting to get to the station. Yeah, so that's what we managed to avoid somehow. Well, by going, we walked to Penge. Home by 12:30. Showered immediately because I was dusty as fuck from that pit, and in bed by one. Had so much fun, but my lungs are still mostly

0: be for your Monday morning. We had the brand new single earlier from the great Satan, Tarantula, and I know what you're thinking, God, I wonder if that's going to chart this week. Well, stay locked from 2 p.m. as ever, the brand new Upvote chart top 10. Same deal, new presenter. And if you were along earlier on, you would have heard the world exclusive first ever play of the brand new Imogen. Ah, what does it sound like?
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0: You're damn right it is. The triumphant return. He'll be with you from 12 o'clock, okay? Every Monday, 12 till 3. And I think he's doing Saturday mornings too. Pete Bailey from 12 and kicking the upvote from 2 p.m. Right, from 9 o'clock this morning, we're in the Slay area. And instead of a full album playthrough, we're going to do an Offspring live set playthrough. Well, there'll be studio versions from the albums, right? But we're going to go through the set list from Yesterday in the Park. I was tempted to do a full Pennywise album, but we don't have the complete sets of songs for any of the albums, but that's one for the future for sure. But Pennywise, probably my absolute highlight yesterday, just because it's been a little while and we missed them at Hellfest, and I was like super, super gutted about that. It was just too damn hot. We couldn't, we just couldn't do it. We just couldn't get down there. It was 45 degrees, man. So down the front yesterday, and they took it all the way back to the first album with Living For Today. We're the ones, the only ones, strong ones, proud ones, living for today. Those for the past and tomorrow, they'll have hell to pay. We're the ones, the only ones, strong ones, proud ones. Ah, man, I was out of breath singing along to that one. This one, in fact, let's do it right here.

Well, I'm not sure I had that on my 2026 bingo card. That's new from Hooberstank. How do you sleep? Wow. One of a few spot plays added this week. Also, Bring Me, King Ultra Mega, Lizzie Hale, Loatherback. Oh, that's nice. Scarlet Rebels. And as mentioned, from 2 p.m. usual time, you'll get your brand new upvote chart top 10, where you will find out if that features. But taking the reins from here on in for the foreseeable is Mr. Pete Bailey. Right, some sad news coming in from Camp Becky H, saying these were my old battered Vans. Oh, she sent a picture, but this might be the end of them. Oh, I tell you what, yesterday, as great as it was a definite shoe eater.

tell you what, on the subject of party tunes to get your Monday morning going, there's one right there. Terrorvision Tequila, massive tour announcement over the weekend. Is it a dual headliner? It kind of looks like it might well be. It's called Roar of the Roses. Terrorvision, Massive Wagons kicking off Southampton 28th of January at the O2 Guild Hall, then heading here to London, Kentish Town Forum, Rock City in Nottingham, Northumbria University, Newcastle, then Glasgow SWG3, Wolverhampton KKs, nice, O2 Victoria in Manchester, the Academy in Leeds, and finishing up at the Prospect Building in Bristol. I'll tell you what, that's a cracking tour. In fact, it says United Kingdom co-headline tour. That's massive news for Wagons, by the way, and massive news for anyone who, wow, likes to party. That's going to be sick. Right, on the subject of partying, this is a reworking of a classic. Good one to get you going. And also in two songs, we're in the Slay area with a variation. We're going to be going through yesterday's Offspring's sunny Sunday afternoon headline set in the park. Man, if that don't get you pumped for the day, nothing will.

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3: You're damn right it is. On a Monday morning, gone 9 o'clock, we're into the Slay area. And off the back of yesterday's massive all-dayer in Crystal Palace Park, Destroy Boys, Pup, Pennywise, Dropkick Murphys, and of course The Offspring, I thought, right, instead of doing a full album playthrough this morning, let's go through The Offspring's

going, he's lying. He's full of absolute shit. Most of it is off the top of my head, which is a risky policy considering my dodgy memory. No, I'm certain that was 97. And then they scrolled forward 1 year to the massive Americana album and kicked off with like a sort of a loungecore version of this song, kind of ease us in, Want You Bad.

You know, that wasn't on Americana at all, was it? That was on Conspiracy of One. It was the third song they played yesterday in the park. That is Want You Bad. The fourth song they played was Looking Out for Number One, which is from the new album. We don't have it, so we're going to scroll straight forward to track five from yesterday's set. Now, this actually is from Americana, all right? Kicking it like it's 98. This was Wicked, Staring at the

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3: Yeah, it is. On a Monday morning, we're in the Slay area where ordinarily Monday is full album playthrough. Well, we're doing a bit of a variation of it this morning. Lee Underwood was on saying, oh, you should do Offspring Smash in its entirety. And I said, listen, that's a great idea, but we've already done that record. It was one of the first ones we ever did, actually, when we started doing the full album playthrough on a Monday. So I thought, well, seeing as though we were in the park yesterday, loads of you were, man, it was such a great day in the sunshine. Crystal Palace Park, great undercover. Cardiff Bands, Pup, Destroy Boys, Dropkick Murphys, Pennywise, who were blinding, we played some earlier. I thought, right, let's do the Offspring set, song by song, right here in the Slay area. So we're going through all their albums. We've done track one, Come Out and Play, track two, All I Want, track three, Want You Bad, track four, Looking Out for Number One, we didn't got, so we didn't do that. Scroll straight forward to track five of the set, Staring at the Sun, banging. The next song was like a mashup, so they did half and half, all right? So it was half of Hit That into half of Original Prankster. So let's do it right here, the old Check 1-2.

few strawberry ciders. In fact, many strawberry ciders. So good. Sixth song of the set was like a mashup, half and half, of Hit That, which was, that was the Splinter record, wasn't it? Only song they played from that, and they did half of that into Original Prankster right there, which was from Conspiracy of One. Head into the Rise and Fall. What was that? What was the full title of that album? Rise and Fall. Something Grace. Something Grace. Right. Hang on. Hang on. Two secs. This is live Googling Rise and Fall. Rise and Fall, Rage and Grace, wasn't it? Like 2004, early noughties sometime, they played this song next. This was Wicked 2, Hammerhead.

slight variation of the Slay area this morning. Instead of playing a full album in full, we're going through yesterday's triumphant headline set from The Offspring at the all-day at Crystal Palace Park. Man, it was so good. Well, we're going to play as many songs as we damn well can anyway. Eighth song on the set was that right there, Make It All Right, second and final new one. Well, how recent is Supercharged now? A couple of years old. They played Looking Out for Number One and they played that right there. Up next, they took it back to 1994 once again with Bad Habits.

reliving yesterday's Offspring set on a sunny Sunday evening in Crystal Palace Park, taking you back to 1994 once again, the Smash record. That, of course, was Bad Habit. That was the ninth song they played. And then Noodles started noodling and jamming a couple of riffs, and it was quite good fun. And they did this at Hellfest too, and played a little bit of Black Sabbath's Electric Funeral, and then played nearly half of this song.

so good. And then they were in the mood for a bit of Aussie tribute action. So they're like, well, why not pay tribute to Aussie and Randy Rhoads? They pulled out a special guest to play the solo, and they played a good chunk of this. All aboard!

0: same as at Hellfest. They did a little bit of Paranoid, and then that right there, Crazy Train. And then they did a cover of In the Hall of the Mountain King, Noodles and the band just jamming through that. And then, same as Hellfest also, went for a world record for largest Taylor Swift mosh pit. So they did a full rent, and it wasn't, you know, a little snippet or whatever. They played the whole damn song, Taylor Swift Love Story, and the circle pits were going off. But I don't have their version of it, and I'm certainly not going to play the original right here. So let's scroll to the forward to the 14th song of the set, back to Americana, Walla Walla.
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I tell you what, it's going to be closer than I thought it might be. We are reliving The Offspring's headline set from last night in the park as the sun went down. Man, it was so good. Up to track 15 right there. Back to 94 once again. We've got to get away. So good. Up next was the drum solo and then straight into Why Don't You Get a Job. My friend.

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3: Ah, so close, but yet so far. We're three songs short.

We're out of time. So the penultimate song last night in the park. Oh, what a wicked time, man. It was so good. Pretty Fly. I gotta go. Adam's next. See you tomorrow, 6 a.m.

Hello, happy Monday. It's still warm where I am. Not sure about you. We're going to kick off with some Sepultura while I just work out quite how I'm going to survive.

Wolf Mother there with Woman. It's funny with bands like Wolf Mother because, of course, when they came out, they were seen as sort of a classic rock spoof. Not really a spoof, actually, no, but they stylized it. I remember Mike Patton went really hard on them once when there was a gig and he was being interviewed and sort of saying, oh, this stuff always existed in the 70s, you know, why do we need it again? But now, you know, they started in 2000, Wolf Mother, that's when the band were formed, 26 years ago. And you could have gone back in 2000, 26 years, and it could have been in the 70s. So, is that right? Yeah, that's right. So, they're pretty much now, you could consider that classic rock if you considered it classic rock then from the 70s. It's bizarre, isn't it, the way that time works like that. Anyway, I'm listening to more Wolf Mother as the last few weeks have gone, and I quite enjoyed it. They've come up in a lot of mixes and stuff. Really good. Wolf Mother with Woman. It is Adam here. It is Primordial Radio. Just gone 10 o'clock. We had the heat dome over the weekend, and yesterday was the warmest day. Just everything. It's that saying, isn't it? Everything feels very close. It's all very close. It's a bit much, isn't it? Anyway, I'm not going to talk about the heat because I think, I'm going to try not to anyway, but I think we've all had enough, haven't we, of the discussion. It's warm. We're sweaty. We're using more t-shirts than normal. I think that's kind of the sum up of the last week. Anyway, let's get on some All Them Witches. Love this band. This is a slightly older track. Don't bring me coffee while it's playing. I'm going to go make a coffee. Ain't no-

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The Story So Far and Nerve. Green Lung have a new album coming out and I'm very excited by it. We interviewed them for the radio residency around the last one. It really got me into the band. It was called Albion, the last album. It was really, really decent. And they sort of do everything off Folklore. At least they did. You know, I'm not as familiar with the story behind this album, but the last one especially, and I think everything beforehand was all done off sort of Folklore and turned into these amazing songs. The new album Necropolitan is coming out on September the 11th. I've already pre-saved it. I've got 73 days to go. It annoys me sometimes on Spotify that you kind of get told to pre-save, but then it never actually tells you when anything is out, or at the very least, you know, you don't. It's very difficult to find out the new releases. But you can pre-save and then forget about them. I will not be forgetting about this one. This is a track from the album. This is called Evil in This House.

My gosh, I haven't heard much of the Gravel Tones since Team Rock days. I think they're sadly defunct. I don't think they're going anymore, the Gravel Tones, but I really enjoyed them. Great band, great guys. That was Bang Bang from the Gravel Tones. Right, moving on now, we're going to get on something from Tom Morello, featuring his son, Roman Morello, and Serge Tankian of System of a Down. Don't forget, System of a Down, touring with Queens of the Stone Age currently, and it'll be coming to London in July, I believe. It's definitely coming to Warsaw in July. I think I'm going. Anyway, here's Tom Morello with A Journey.

Metallica and 72 Seasons. I think they were in Cardiff over the weekend, and I work with some people who live like a stone's throw away from the Principality Stadium. They probably could have heard the gig if they went out in their garden, as long as they didn't have a load of seagulls, which usually is the case. If the seagulls could have shut up for 5 minutes, they could have had a listen to Metallica. But, you know, 5 minutes, you're not even going to catch a full track, are you? Anyway, that was 72 Seasons. I love that album. I think it's a really, really strong one. Wonder what you think. It's not going to change my opinion anyway. Here's some Gojira. This is Amazonia.

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0: 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Yeah, we know. We think it's pretty cool, too.

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Slayer there with Reborn. Now, it was only a few months ago that, I mean, I saw that, was it KEXP session with Angine de Poitrine? And I really liked them. I thought they were a really, really interesting band. And, you know, I spoke about it on the Radio Residency, if you want to go back and listen. I think it was week one of the Radio Residency with Gav and James of Damnation and 2000 Trees and Arctangent. I was just saying, is it real? Like, did it actually, like, what caused it? Because, you know, sometimes things happen and you think, how has that just hit the scene so quickly and efficiently? And this just worked. It just worked for Angine de Poitrine. And they're a weird band, you know. I'm not going to play a long song of theirs because they are very long, some of them. But this past fortnight, I think maybe it was last week, they were on Jules Holland, which you think, like, that is such a crazy thing, because I know how difficult it is, especially in rock and metal and anything, to get a band on Jules Holland. You really have to be, you know, something big and something that everybody's talking about. So that is the case with Angine de Poitrine. James is saying, you know, the sales of Angine de Poitrine and gig sales is really, really strong, which is quite funny, because even on a radio station like Primordial, I feel a little bit odd playing them. But we're going to listen now. This is Sanyez.

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0: Adam Whaley.

Dorothy there with Rest in Peace. Let's pick up the pace a little bit, because that gets a little bit, you know, can take the mood down a little bit on a Monday. Don't want to do that. Here's some Conquer Divide. This is Welcome to Paradise.

Bit of Queens of the Stone Age there with The Way You Used To, almost 20 to 12, and we're getting closer and closer and closer to that moment we've all been waiting for, and it's the return of Pete Bailey on the regular airwaves. He's going to be here on Mondays 12 until 3, so he's going to be taking over from the very much missed Blank Page, who he said it isn't goodbye, he will be back, and we really hope he will. Thank you so much to Blank Page for everything he's done for Primordial and for entertaining us for, what, like 5 years now, which is crazy. Time does fly when you're having fun and listening to brilliant people, and that's what we've been doing here on Primordial Radio for the last 5 years. But Pete is stepping in on Mondays, so Pete will be here in just over 20 minutes' time. For now, though, we're going to get something on from Less Than Jake. This is Light to

That's Perfect Circle there with Mer de Nom. I'm going to be leaving now. Pete Bailey coming up in two tracks time. Going to have some Berry tomorrow, but first this from Blues Pills. This is High Class Woman.

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Prime Audio Radio, that is the new one from Papa Roach. See You in Hell featuring Humankind. Actually, no, I've just double taken at the name on that. It's not Humankind. Humankind? A band still doing that thing where they're replacing A's with V's and doing stupid spellings just to get themselves a bit of SEO. Look, it's 2026. ChatGPT and all the other AIs are here. SEO is dead already. Linkin Park and Faint before that. Hello, welcome. Yes, my name is Pete Bailey. I'm sure many of you actually have no idea who I even am, because I was just thinking, the last time I was on air with my own permanent show was nearly 3 years ago now, if you can believe that. It was around October 2023. So, lots to catch up on. Let's do that with this from Motionless in White featuring Corey Taylor. And I'm just going to say it. This is the best Slipknot song that's been put out in quite some time.

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System of a Down and Dear Dance here on Prime Audio Radio. I saw Serge on a podcast recently. I can't remember which one it was, but he was talking about the discography and System of a Down, and ultimately was saying that the issue with having such an iconic album like Toxicity is that over the course of time, eventually everything becomes creatively redundant just by way of playing those songs over and over and over. And I totally understand that, which is why I think if they could actually get in a room together and just get on for, oh, I don't know, a couple of months at best, some new System of a Down music would be the way to go to get some of that creativity again, but not going to hold my breath. Now, Bring Me the Horizon. They're doing all sorts at the moment, of course, around Count Your Blessings. And I actually haven't heard this yet, so we're going to be listening to this together. And this is an interesting one for me, because I remember Bring Me in their deathcore days, and I'll be straight with you, I wasn't into it. I wasn't really into Bring Me deathcore. The first song from Bring Me that I got into was Blessed With a Curse. And of course, that's a bit more melodic, but still on the deathcore side. So I'm going to be quite interested to see, you know, where this goes. Is it just straight deathcore? Are they mixing things up a little bit? Let's do it. Bring Me Dehumanized.

Prime Audio Radio, that is Imminence with The Sword That Never Bends. And you know, you have those bands that are always on the periphery of your listening. You've heard of them, maybe a song or two. You might have even seen them as a support act. That has been Imminence for me, but off the back of that, I feel like I need to delve into their back catalogue a little bit more. So as I said at the start of the show, there's going to be so many of you who literally have no idea who I am. For those of you that do, it's so good to be back. But for those of you that don't know who I am, because it's been nearly 3 years, my name is Pete. I'm one of the directors here at Prime Audio Radio. And about 3 years ago, we had an event called the PGM that basically went tits up and left me in a pile of rubble thereafter. But after that, managed to get a bit of breathing room and some space to work on things that we've been wanting to do as a business for a very long time, but weren't able to because we were basically always chasing our tail with events. So we never had the time to actually work on content, which was bizarre because ultimately we set up Prime Audio Radio as a radio station that would do content. So over the past 3 years, that's basically what I've been working on. But what content is now is very different to what we started when back in 2017. So I've been working a lot on video, you know, social media, YouTube, TikTok, Instagram, Facebook, all of that good stuff. And over the course of this show and the coming weeks and months, hopefully be able just to speak to you a little bit about some of the stuff I'm doing outside of the radio station as well as on the radio station. And one cool example, I guess I can say that we did earlier this year that maybe you're not aware of is we managed to do a really, really cool interview with LeJean Witherspoon and Mark Tremonti, of course, Seven Dozen. Well, Mark Tremonti, take your pick, Alter Bridge, Creed, solo. And we did something that had never been done before, both from my side and the band side, in that we did a joint interview with them together, which was really, really cool because they toured together back in the day, so many of the Creed tours, right? In the late 90s, and the stories were just fantastic. So that's up on our YouTube channel, all filmed in 4K if you want to check it out. This is Tremonti and Dust.

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0: 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Yeah, we know. We think it's pretty cool, too.

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Deployed to Serve. A dead reckoning here on Prime Audio Radio. Didn't they actually just tour with Machine Head? We had them before with Bulldozer. I'm pretty sure it was Machine Head. It was someone major anyway. But it feels like this band is just a song, EP, or an album away from going up to that next level, and I very much hope that they're able to do it. It's Prime Audio Radio on this Monday afternoon. We've got the chart show coming up, but right now we're going to have some Raised by Owls. Yes, they are our Big Bang headliners, which is coming up very, very soon now. It's 17th, 18th, 19th of July. Memory serves me right, that weekend anyway. And selfishly, from my point of view with the Big Bang, I absolutely love it because it's like the one event where I don't really have to do anything. Great, it's great. I turn up and just have a bit of fun, which ultimately, that if I could describe the Big Bang in any way, that is just it. Just turn up, have a bit of fun, hang out. There's some bands, bonfire, great beer, great music, and it's a very, very unique, very primordial experience. So looking forward to getting back to that. We've already got a headliner locked in for 2027 as well, and I'm pretty sure we're going to be making announcements quite quick off the back of Big Bang 2026. So yeah, all happening with the Big Bang, which is great to see. But let's do this. Raised by Owls. I've never actually seen them, so I cannot wait for this one.

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0: Always, always time for some In Flames here on this show. That is only for the week. It's Primordial Radio, and June has been a busy month thus far. So, had Download Festival a couple of weeks back, but I won't lie for myself, it was a challenging weekend for Pete Bailey persons, because a week before Download, I got COVID. Yes, remember COVID? I remember. To make matters worse as well, the day that I got the positive test for COVID was on my birthday. Yep, what a great birthday present that was. So, luckily, managed to get a negative test before going to Download Festival, at least. But, won't lie, going into Download, having had COVID, and I'm asthmatic as well, so it still kind of knocks me for six a bit. Yeah, was a bit of a challenge. But that said, still managed to have a great weekend. The weather held out. And one of the highlights for me at Download Festival, band-wise, was Trivium. And Trivium is a band that has been judged quite harshly over their career, predominantly because of the Crusade album and everything that kind of came from the Metallica references. And they've talked about that a lot. But I really felt that with their set at Download Festival, they kind of, in a way, sort of were saying, we know it's unlikely we'll ever be headliners, but we're going to put our stake in the ground for it anyway. That set was genuinely unbelievable. Managed to have a nice little catch-up with Parallo as well. This is how it went.
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0: 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Delighted today to be speaking with Parallo from Trivium. Dude, how you doing?
2: Doing great. Doing really good. Good to be here.
0: It's amazing to see you here again. I feel like we've got a lot to talk about with Trivium Download Festival, but just to give you a little bit of context, so we're roughly the same age, I think. I'm 37. You're...
2: I turned 40 last year. I'll be 41 this year.
0: So a few years between us. I was in the pit for your set at Download Festival 2006.
2: Wow. 20 years.
0: 20. It dawned on me today. I was like, wow, I can't believe that's been 20 years. Now, I know the 05 set was the one that really kind of catapulted you, but what was the 06 set like, looking back at that? Because obviously you had made the big impression and then you were like following up and there was the Crusade and everything. You filled in for Korn. Like, so much happened that day.
2: Yeah, it was wild. We were talking about that on the way in here today, and it was like, you know, I was reminding Matt about the Korn thing because I feel like sometimes he forgets about it. I'm like, you went up on stage. You were like 19. You like sang Blind with Korn. Like, it's pretty wild. And of course, we went up on stage that night also to do Die Die My Darling. It was like us, Bullet, and like Avenged Sevenfold to do that with
0: Master Metallica. Puppets in full, wasn't it?
2: Yeah,
0: for Metallica. Yeah.
2: It's just like, it was crazy. I mean, I guess the difference coming back the next year is like, obviously Ascendancy had kind of really blown up for us. And so we were kind of like up against like the, you know, when anything gets popular really quick, there's always kind of an immediate pushback on like, hey, wait a second. You know, I don't know if this band should be at this size right now or doing this well. And so we were definitely feeling the kind of currents coming back against us. But I just do remember it being like a really big show and a big moment. It did solidify us here in the, you know, 05 and 06, basically back to back, moving up from opening the main stage to third from the top. It was crazy and hard to believe it happened. You know, it's a lifetime ago.
0: And today is also, I guess, another interesting Download set in Trivium's history because you've headlined second stage, but today you're sub-headlining under Guns N' Roses. In many ways, do you think this could be Trivium's biggest set at Download Festival? And it's a sellout year too. I tell you, there is 90,000 folks out there. It's busy.
2: I mean, like getting this slot, it's, you know, to be the highest we've ever been in our career here after all these years is... It's hard to believe, you know? I mean, it's kind of a testament to, like, the fans not only sticking with us here, but, like, really growing and getting bigger over time. It's been... it's hard to believe, man. When we heard we were doing this set, we were like, whoa, okay, this is a serious year. And we haven't done festivals in Europe this time of year in 7 years. So, like, we've not been over here for so long doing this, like, circuit of festivals. So it really felt like we have to come back with like a purpose, really level everything up for ourselves. I mean, we've been busy in our studio working on the next record, but this was always in the back of our mind. Like, okay, this is before new music, this is the big one we got to kind of like really tackle first.

0: would you say is like sort of the biggest song in the Trivium back catalogue that didn't make its way to being like a hit or something that really works live? Now, for me, I know it's long. I know it's difficult. I think he used to play a little bit, but I'd love to see Shogun back in there. It's such a masterpiece, that song.
1: Epic tune. Yeah, every now and then we get it back in the set. We did it a couple of years ago. I think it was like 2023. It was like a summer tour, and we did a couple like kind of smaller cities in the UK. And we basically, because it was 15 years of Shogun, we didn't do the full like album, but we did like 5 or 6 songs from it. I think that was one of the ones we threw in there. And, you know, it's a fun song. It's a long one, but it's fun. It definitely takes you on a journey. I would say for me, and one of the songs we are playing on, not the festivals, but on our off dates, we're doing a song, Forsake Not the Dream, from In Waves. And it was never a single, but kind of became a fan favorite for whatever reason. Anytime we play it, people just really go crazy for it.
0: Another one, you mentioned, I think this is In Waves, Caustic of the Ties the Bind. Oh, my
1: That's
0: God.
1: That's another one.
0: That is a huge song, dude.
1: Yeah, there's a lot from that record that I feel like we could kind of drop in and they work really well. Dust Dismantled was another one. And I think we did a download on that record as well that I think I remember pretty vividly as well.
0: So that's about catalog. I know you're always writing. You got the hangar. You're always writing new music. There was an EP last year. Are you working on anything at the moment?
1: Yeah. I mean, the EP was sort of like the trial run of the studio. Once we finished it, went from the single to an EP. And originally those 3 songs, we were kind of like, do we make this like the start of the record? Then we were just like, no, we're gonna have a clean slate. This is the EP for the beginning of the studio. This kind of, it's kind of a trial run because we did end up doing a couple things to the studio itself. Like we ended up putting these big like a theater curtains in our live room to kind of dampen some stuff, like little things like that. So it was like nice to do a couple songs. We hadn't done new music in a while, but clean slate. We started last year. We're still in the finishing stages of new music, like mixing, artwork. And then it's really just planning, like, you know, when do we want to start actually putting stuff out? But
0: yeah, I can't believe it's been 6 years already since In the Court of a Dragon.
1: It's really, really hard to believe. It's our longest we've ever had between records.
0: Yeah.
1: And if we didn't do the EP, I mean, that would have been like that long with no music. But, you know, the EP was fun. It was just really helpful for us to be like, we built the studio. We have to make sure everything works. And it's kind of nice to take the pressure off yourself with like doing something like, an EP, which is like a little short form, a little less pressure, because we were doing like a nostalgia thing all of last year. So it was nice to kind of get back into it, ease into new music. And now, you know, we've just been in it. So it's good to be out touring and stuff because we've really been hard at work.
0: Amazing. Paolo, it's been such a pleasure to catch up. 20 years of Trivium at Download Festival. What an amazing 20 years it's been. Dude, thank you so much.
1: Thank you very much.
0: Thanks, man.

Look, I know it's over 11 minutes long, but it's been hot recently and Krusty's just got the day off, all right? It's such a masterpiece, that. Seriously, for me, just the epitome of what you might call a modern metal masterpiece. If Metallica did drop that on Master or Justice or any of those early albums, it would be one of the biggest songs in metal. I just absolutely adore that song. It is the title track from Trivium's Shogun. And as I said, their set of Download for me was quite mind-blowing in some ways, because I never thought that Trivium would ever be able to put themselves back in contention to ever be a Download Festival headliner. I still think it's an outside chance, but it feels like they've kind of forcibly threw their name back into the hat with that set. My God, it was incredible. Now, a lot of bands these days will get a bit of a rebirth or a re-love, largely due to Gen Z and TikTok, right? And it's been great to see how bands like Limp Bizkit, for example, have really been able to ride that wave. But I feel that one band that has really been missed from all of this, that really deserves to get their sort of Gen Z revival, is Him. This is your Sweet 666.

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1: All right, let's do this. 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Actually, can't remember the last time I did it. 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They really do help us to make just better decisions on what to put on the station. Now, this track is pretty cool. For me, it reminds me of when Testament did a re-recording of some of their classic tracks. I think it was called First Strike, Still Deadly. So this is Accept. But they've got Phil on Sunlo, Kirk Hammett, Mickey D, and Billy Sheehan on this track as well for their classic, Fast as a Shot.
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0: Prime Audio Radio, that is A Perfect Circle and Starless. That's moving up one position from last week at number 9 this week. And at number 8, we've got Mastodon with Your Ghost Against, a band that recently played Download Festival. And, of course, a band that has really been in such a flux and transition since the tragic loss of Brent Hinds. Sadly, didn't get to see them at Download Festival myself, but heard many good things. And I think they're handling things, I think, as well as anyone could in such tragic circumstances. But yeah, I think they're doing incredibly well after the loss of Brent Hinds. And this new track is fantastic. At number 8 this week, it's Mastodon and Your Ghost Again.
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0: The PGM, I'm not sure you would be aware of this. I'm not sure if this was ever sort of publicly said. It's no kind of state secret or anything. But when St. Agnes arrived, everyone just starts dumping their gear everywhere, and you're like, okay, fine. And there was a moment where St. Agnes thought they had their guitar stolen, and there was like this mad panic going on. And I was just saying, whoa, let's just hold on. It's going to be here somewhere. Let's just... Occam's razor, simplest explanation tends to be the correct one. Anyway, that turned out to be true because they hadn't actually unloaded the guitar. It was still in the van. So the panic was over and the show went on. But yeah, just some of the things that happens behind the scenes at events, man. Right, number six this week is the Bridge City Sinners and Death Storm.
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0: So much love for this band here on Primordial Radio. And fun fact, they're actually the only band that has ever taken part in the radio residency twice. So if you'd like to go back and listen to all 8 shows with Avatar as part of the radio residency, you can find that on demand via the app and at the site. That is Crying Fire, number 4 this week on the upvote. Before that, 2, Tom Morello. And who's on the track with him there? Sorry, the thing's just cut off on my screen. So it's Serge Tankian and Roman Morello. Oh, right. I'm guessing that's his son. I actually don't know. But yeah, very cool. Adjourn It at number 5 here on Primordial Radio. Let's get into this week's top 3.
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0: been amazing to see the rise of Greenlong over the past few years. That is evil. Come on, you just can't say evil without saying it like that. In this house of Bram Audio Radio number 2, which takes us now nicely to this week's number 1, as decided by you.
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0: Flying solo with a new band, a new project, Marisa from Marisa and the Moths. This is Mother and Unholy.

Very cool indeed. That is Mother and Unholy here on Primordial Radio. That is this week's number one, as decided by you. And as I said, keep your votes coming in via the app and the website, as the more votes we get, the better decisions we're able to make about what we all collectively want to hear on the radio station. I think at this point, nearly 10 years in, we understand that this isn't a streaming service. There are compromises. You're going to like something that I'm not, and vice versa. But what the upvote really does is takes the votes of all of us collectively and help build a picture of what we want to hear on a collective listening experience. So please do keep your votes coming in. They are vital to how the whole system of upvote and the station indeed works. Right, I've not got that much time left, but I've got time for a few more tunes, and I want to play Bad Omens now. And for me, they were one of the biggest standout sets at Download Festival just a few weeks back, and honestly, a headliner in all but name. Like, the crowd for them was just ridiculously big, arguably as big as Sleep Tokens was when they headlined last year. And it was amazing. They're definitely going to be headlining in the next couple of years. And I think there were just so many people there for this moment of the set. It's just pretend.

Deftones, Change in the House of Flies. And frankly, their resurgence needs to be studied. If you'd have said a few years back that they're going to be one of the biggest bands in the scene in 2026, I would have not have believed that, but will not be surprised now if they're one of the headliners for Download Festival next year. But that is your lot from me today. Thank you so much for tuning in. It's been fantastic to be back, and I will be back with you again on Saturday. So my two slots are Mondays midday till 3 and Saturdays 9 till midday. So I will see you on Saturday morning. Moose is up next, and I'm going to leave you now with some President. Recently put together a fascinating video about presidents, and very much on the assumption that it is Charlie Simpson, of course, Fight Star and Busted. And it was really interesting to go through the whole journey of Busted to Fight Star, and then solo projects that he did, and then eventually leading to President. It's got a great response, just over 70,000 views, and going to be doing more videos like this. In fact, working with Dewsbury on a very, very cool Bloodstock video that's looking at the 25th anniversary of Bloodstock Festival. We've got Adam and Vicky as part of that video that we're going to be doing, and yeah, just working on it now and getting all of the edits in together, and Juice is going to be hosting it, so very much looking forward to putting all of that together. So that's going to be on the YouTube channel soon, but as I say, Moose is up next, and I'm going to leave you now with some President of Rage. If you want to check the video, it's also on our YouTube. Have an awesome rest of your Monday.

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2: Was it just me, or did you hear Pete Bailey earlier? What's going on with that?
3: Sit or lie comfortably, quietly. Allow yourself to be here fully in this moment. With your eyes closed, begin to connect with your inner world of thought and feeling. Gradually, let the horseshit of the external world fade from your awareness. If you find your mind wandering to other thoughts, don't let it concern you. Just acknowledge that all that shit is fucking bullshit. You're here now, in this place, with your inner stillness. Those bitches can't get under your skin. They can't even. Take in a deep breath. Now breathe out. Just feel the fucking nonsense float away. Take full, deep breaths. Breathe in strength. Breathe out bullshit. Allow your breathing to discover its own natural, unhurried pace. If your thoughts drift to the three-ring shit show of your life, bring your attention back to your breathing. And with each breath, feel your body saying, "Fuck that." With passive acceptance, just allow distracting thoughts to float by. Fuck that. With each breath you take, your thoughts become lighter. Take a moment to appreciate the silence. Those assholes can't piss all over a purity like this. You are weightless, timeless, without beginning or end. Completely relaxed and free of thought. And as you slowly open your eyes, greet the world and everything in it with a new, beautiful breath of fuck that.
2: And by utter sheer coincidence, just after Pete Bailey, we have some Nickelback. Coincidence or pre-planned? Do you care? Of course you don't. Here's Nickelback. This means

Biffy Clyro. Bubbles, it is Primordial Radio on this rather fine Monday afternoon. Hello there, I am Moose. Big thanks to Pete Bailey for his show earlier. He's on Monday afternoons from now on. I'm sure he's gone through and explained it all to you. But there have been some schedule changes. Now the blank page has stepped back for a little while. So yeah, this is what's going to happen. You're going to get elongated Moose every day now. Yay! I was actually thinking about it. You know, have you ever sort of thought about life? About when you were born and your child and you're completely dependent upon, you know, those around you. Then eventually you get a bit older and your world starts to expand. You know, you get friends and you maybe get a car and your world starts to expand. Then all of a sudden there's all this activity in the middle, and then you get a bit older and then your world starts to shrink again. And basically going back to the beginning, really, where people are completely dependent upon, or you're completely dependent upon somebody else. You know what I mean? So I was thinking about that in relation to Primordial. I am not insinuating anything or implying anything going on, but I was thinking, when I was thinking about the changes that are coming, you know, about how we're doing longer shows, and then over time people sort of go, and do you think it's just going to slowly devolve to just me, Pete, and Dewsbury on air, and then just me and Dewsbury, and then ultimately just me, and then just... Do you think that's the way this is going? Absolutely not. Anyway, to be serious, there are some plans to add new presenters. Good Lord, what? I know. So we're going to have some new voices coming soon on Primordial Radio. At least that's what Dewsbury tells me. I trust everything and I believe everything he says.

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System of a Down suggestions. Wonder how Alan Lund got on in Sweden. Was the show yesterday in Sweden or was it today? Anyway, System of a Down, Alan looked at the UK prices, went,

And then went, it's a bit cheaper for me to go. It's actually cheaper for Alan to go to Stockholm. And Stockholm is eye-wateringly expensive to go watch System of a Down. I think he's going to go see somebody else as well. Anyway, I'm sure he's on about it. It's about Discord, because he's only mentioned it about 6,000 to 7,000 times since he booked the tickets. And I haven't actually looked at Discord today. Maybe I should do that. If you would like to be part of the primordial conversation and hang out with like-minded people without the horrendous shit show that is social media, may I suggest our Discord channel? It's very good. And it's a decent place to be, which is, you know, as I said, in terms of socials, is quite unique. So if you haven't, maybe you should. Primordial Radio on Discord. You'll find us all there, lurking in the corner. Oh, that's my wife. I better answer that.

battle beast. That is Eden. I'm just embroiled in a heated bucket hat debate on our Slack channel with the Blunties. Blunty Jr. has provided two options and say, you know, right, and so we're debating which of them to go. And it looks like I'm going to lose the debate. And we're going to go with the sort of tie-dye bluey one. Although the white one is looking pretty cool. Anyway, who cares? That's immaterial. My point is, so when do we, what do we want these for the big bags? Oh, yeah. Okay, looks at the date. It is the 29th of June. The big bang is on the 18th. So, yeah, we're getting these on like quick print or what? Anyway, hopefully we'll have bucket hats. We'll definitely have some T-shirts and stuff. And really looking forward to seeing you at the Big Bang, which is now less than 3 weeks away, which is insane. Is it too early to check the forecast? Is it?

It's AC/DC. For those about to rock, we salute you. I was having a conversation about AC/DC, Angus Young in particular, with my youngest son, because I was showing him a clip that came up on my Instagram of the, he was just playing the riff to, or the opening to Thunderstruck, and just Donington's going insane. It's like, wow, look at that. And I said to Harry, I said, wow, I wonder if Angus, because, you know, he's, what is he, 70 now? Some 70 plus? Says he, what if he ever gets like tired wearing his schoolboy outfit? To which Harry looked at me and said, I don't know, Dad, do you ever get tired of wearing shorts? Yeah, touche, Harry, touche. You cheeky. Anyway, that ended the conversation and we moved on, as we're doing now.

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0: 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Yeah, we know. We think it's pretty cool, too. 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

0: The Offspring and Coming For You, 80s Primordial Radio. I saw a picture of Chimiri at Crystal Palace yesterday. She looked like she was sitting in what appeared to be a large sandbox. Was it a bit dusty at Offspring yesterday? It's like, oh, this wind is killing me.
1: We want to live, we must
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0: Shit. People's Playlist. Well, we'll tell you about that in a minute. Rob Zombie now, Tarantula.

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0: Moose.

Alice in Chains, No Excuses. It's Primordial Radio. And I haven't really thought about the People's Pie Lost at all. Been a busy, busy day. So let's do Chains. Let's do... shall we do Bondage? Go on then. So let's do a People's Pie Lost on Bondage. Anything related to Bondage, please. Your songs, send them through. We'll get into them come 5 o'clock. It's all about Bondage, baby.

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Rabble Sons, Primordial Radio on this Monday afternoon. That is My Nature. Unpeople. Tune. Friends. Plays for us in a moment. I was having a chat with Jez from DMC Brewery, and I'm just reading. He sent me a link to the One Last Pint, which is the DMC farewell party. You may have heard a couple of weeks ago, he made the announcement on socials that, unfortunately, just DMC in its current guise is just, it's unsustainable. And as a result, on the 13th of July, they're going to close their doors, which is really sad news. But I'm looking at this what we can expect tonight at DMC. Come one last time, party hard with all of your DMC family. No one leaves till we've drank the bar dry. There's exclusive pourings, never before released ginger beer, DMC meads, raffles, giveaways, DJs, and the whole bit. And it sounds like a bloody good night. The only thing is it's sort of tinged with sadness, thinking, oh. But nonetheless, we invite you, and if you are able and you're willing, of course, DMC Brewery on Saturday, the 11th of July. So that is a week on Saturday. We shall see you in Leeds at DMC for one last

0: hailstorm and sick individual, perhaps a contender for the People's Playlist. Today it's all about bondage, inspired by Chains, of Alice in Chains. This is the amount of thought that goes into what makes it onto the People's Playlist. So if you have yet to submit your tune, do so ASAP, because it's like...
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0: It is The People's Playlist. It's bang on 5 o'clock and going straight for the jugular on a bondage-related People's Playlist is our friend Middle Class Call going, the Tubes, Mondo Bondage.
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0: in your...
1: Nickelback. That's the second time today. Something in your mouth, that is for Cy Moulding. Bondage is your theme on the People's Playlist today. And Cy says, ooh, ball gags are something that goes in your mouth. So what about Nickelback? Something in your mouth. Cy, thank you very much for that. Marie Bowen is here going, bondage, not really Shinedown's area of expertise, is it? They're far too nice. You don't have to be mean. You don't have to be nasty to like bondage. It's got nothing to do with that. But Marie says, what about Adam and the Ants? Whip in my valise. So it is, Marie. So it is.

Sepultura, Slaves of Pain. That is from Mike Kennard. Says, hi, Moose. I hope you're well. For the bondage theme playlist, what about Slaves of Pain by Sepultura? If this makes the cut, can it be played before 1750? Just in. I need to go to the garage and pick up a 300-pound repair bill for potholes damage. Ooh, Mike. That's not a journey you wanted to take. But thank you nonetheless. Joe is here saying, hey, Moose, hope you're well. How about I'm Your God Now for today's bondage-related people's playlist? How about it?

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Battleship Chains, Georgia Satellites. It is a bondage-related People's Pie last. Why not? That is for Brett. Afternoon, Moose. Battleship Chains are probably a little overkill for bondage session, but, you know, we're whatever floats your boat. Indeed, Brett. Indeed. Paul Duggan is here. He goes, ooh, bondage, you say? Gotta be Devo.

had to make an appearance on today's People's Playlist. It's all about bondage. Phil Beddoe says, Metallica and Whiplash. Thank you, Phil. Oh, thank you very much. Davy Grime is here. So, bondage, for one thing, this song has the whip crack sound in it. For another, you will shut up, and you will not speak until Sir tells you to fucking speak. Do you understand? Yes, Davy, I do.

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2: Some people think little girls should be seen and not heard, but I think

Such tune, X-Ray Specs. Again, really needed to be on this playlist about bondage. Oh, bondage up yours. That is for... Who's that for? Is that for Bug? It is. Bug says, immediately thought is, oh, bondage up yours from X-Ray Specs. And it's great. So I'm not thinking of anything else. Also, worth noting that it was not about bondage, but rather a feminist rallying cry against societal conformity and consumerist objectification. So there you go. Bug, thank you very much. Thank you for the clarification. Guns N' Roses is the request of Dan Burton saying, for the People's Playlist on bondage, what about Pretty Tied Up? Good shout.

0: Judas Priest.
1: Hellbent for Leather, that is the request of Sid 60 for today's People's Playlist, all about bondage. Sid says, bondage, eh? You haven't got Jizzy Pearl's ball and gag, which is probably for the best. So what about Priest's Hellbent for Leather, which is allegedly about motorbikes, but I'm not convinced. Thanks, Moose. You are welcome, Sid. Thank you very much. Right, time for one more song, and only time for one more song because Big Phil has requested a long-ass song. So Big Phil says, bondage conjures up ideas of adult activities which usually involve a master or mistress and a sub or slave. My Google search algorithm is now screwed. As with most activities and hobbies, I presume one does not become a master immediately. One has to learn and study from those more qualified and experienced. Therefore, can we have OPETH, Masters Apprentices? Yes, we can. And that does it. Thank you very much for your contribution and all of your support of Primordial Radio, for without it, we're fucked. That's a fact. Bensky is next. Do enjoy him in his rock and roll attitude.

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1: All right, welcome to the Monday evening session on Primordial Radio. My name is Bensky. We shall crack on. This is Baby Metal and a little bit of Poppy.

Is there actually anybody on this planet that doesn't like Killswitch Engage? I don't think so. That was This Is Absolution by that very band. Now, I'm going to carry on with Moose's People's Playlust today. It was a little bit late coming up with it, so I've had to have a good think. And I'm thinking, yeah, you know, you get them some weirdos, get them cradles, right? They strap people to and do funny things. Suspended, aren't they? Yes. And any bloody excuse I can find to play Gaiaria, I'm going to do so. So this is them, suspended in honour of today's People's Playlust.

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The Gaslight Anthem with the 59 Sound. Before that, Green Day with Longview, and before that was Twisted Sister with the classic I Wanna Rock. Well, it would have been if you are a subscriber. Otherwise, you would have just got waffle. Go along to the website, sign up, get a subscription, and get rid of the waffle. Get some great music like Twisted Sister, I Wanna Rock. Right, up next, well, I tell you what, it's been a rather good day today because I got my confirmation of my press accreditation for Rockstat. Happy days. And I think about, like, who I'd want to interview there. And it's got to, these ones have got to be for me. They're the ones I most look forward to seeing for the whole festival. It is In Flames, and this is the wonderful Forgone Part 2.

Primordial Radio Monday evening session. That was Shepherd's Rain with Nafanua. And I was thinking the other day about, because I was watching the cricket, England are playing New Zealand, and I was thinking of Alien Weaponry. And then I thought, oh, who's that other band? Oh my God, who's that other one that I really like? And of course, it was them. It was Shepherd's Rain. So there you go. Right, I've got something new to play now. So you may have heard recently with the Metal to the Masses going on for Bloodstock, I was luckily enough to be asked to be a judge in the final of the Somerset Metal to the Masses, which was won by the marvellous Death Brigade. But all the bands there were absolutely fantastic. Really good performances, really good on that. I could see them all in their own right pull in a bit of a crowd wherever they go, really. This group, Hell and Back, they got lots of 80s like riffage sounds, very kind of Iron Maiden, got the dual guitars going on. The lead singer Steve, he's an ex-squaddy, you know, he's a big lad. Yep, and yeah, and the whole band, yeah, they're really cool. So I'm going to play a song of theirs because they've got a double A side coming out on Monday. So this is a debut on the radio station for them, and probably the first radio play of their song. But let's hope they can pick up a deal off it or something like that, because I think they could tighten it all up, they could polish it all up and be absolutely bloody fantastic. So this is Ride of the Heliquin by Hell and Back. Do enjoy from Audio Radio.

The Cadillac 3 on Prime Audio Radio. It leaves me with one slot to fill for this first hour, and I won't rabbit on too much because I've overrun a little bit. So I will just say, this is Bubba Roach. See You in Hell. It features Humankind. It does. It really does.

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Yeah, digging it out. That was St. Agnes with Get Them Out on Primordial Radio. Kicking off this second hour was Paramore with All We Know. Now up next is a band called Every Hell. And it's a new song from them called Ironclad. I interviewed them at ArcTangent a couple of years ago. And it was a really good interview. However, my recording equipment was absolute dog shit and all I kept getting was loads of bassing, so it was a bit rubbish. But oh my god, the guys, they were such good fun, really energetic, and oh, I wish it was so good. So maybe I'll bump into them again, because it is their promoter who does the press tent, so maybe I can try and arrange something again with him with a little bit of better equipment. But this is, yeah, like I say, this is their new one. This is Every Hell with Ironclad from Audio Radio.

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Monday evening on Primordial. That was Puddle of Mud. Upcoming, we have some Thunder Mother, great riffage from them. Some Mastodon, a classic. And some King 810, a bit of noise. Good noise, of course. But before that, I just wanted to reiterate something that Moose said not so long ago, actually, regarding the One Last Pint event up in Leeds, DMC Brewery, the farewell party. I'm absolutely dead set on getting there. And I'm dead set on spending some money over the bar, probably cash, you know what I mean? Yeah, go and check out, there's a Facebook group for it, a Facebook event. Go along, see if we can get a good idea of numbers. And yeah, let's drink the place dry. Yeah, 11th of July, Leeds, DMC Brewery.

Primordial Radio favourites there, Red Method with Counting Corpses. Now, earlier on, I mentioned Arctangent, and because of that, I popped over onto their website to see I'd like to interview there this year. I'm glad I did, because I thought it started on Thursday, and I was looking forward to seeing Svalbard perform their last ever gig on Thursday, and hopefully get an interview with them. Well, just going over and looking, I see they're on Wednesday, so I'm very glad I did. However, there's a band that I'm very, very much looking forward to that I haven't seen before, and they are on a Thursday. They are from Copenhagen. They are Mol, and this song, oh my God, it's just so amazing. It is Bruma, and yeah, check it out.

Primordial Radio, it is the end of the Monday evening session with one more track to play. And whilst I've been, and everyone else has been, rabbiting on about the Big Bang 8, which is over the 17th and 18th of July, quite local to me, in Bridgewater, is one of the biggest gigs they've had for a while. The Wild Hearts are playing at Cobblestones on the 18th of July. Obviously, I'm not going to make that because I should be at the Big Bang. But if you're not at the Big Bang, and you are local to Bridgewater, then why not pop along and see the Wild Hearts? Because that's what I'd be doing if I wasn't going to the Big Bang. Anyway, I've got to go because beer is cooling. It is. I shall see you Friday for bangers, if not before. So until then, have a wonderful evening. Bye-bye.

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Green Day here promoting radio only Tuesday morning. How are we? I hope that you're doing all good today. I'm Kat and me and you are going to be playing some music and hanging out together this morning. And so normally I would play you new music, but I wasn't here past weekend. I was at Download Festival celebrating my birthday, the big 4-0 last Friday. Many thanks to everyone that wished me a happy birthday, send me messages, videos, postcards, the lot. You guys are fantabulous. Many thanks to you for all the love as usual. It was so lovely to see so many of you on a Saturday afternoon for our meetup. And I'm so sorry I didn't get the chance to talk to all of you that afternoon. I was kind of rushing because there were a few bands that I wanted to see and there was a few things I wanted to do and I didn't have a lot of time. So hopefully I will see you in the field, in the next festival or even the next arena gig, whatever, pretty soon. So with that bit out of the way and still with Download fresh in my mind, I would like to play you a few tracks from bands that I've really enjoyed watching, but also the stuff that I've got going on. Is that okay? I hope so. I checked out the Pretty Wild. So they are a sister duo. And it's kind of like modern metalcore, that sort of thing. But they have such good vibes and energy. It was a fantastic set. I loved watching them. And it was just one of those. They were playing at the Avalanche. And I grabbed myself a coffee, something to eat, sat at the access platform and got to watch them nice and comfy before all the madness started. Later on in the day. So I thought I'd play this one for you. If you haven't heard of this before, you need to go and check it out. This is a Pretty Wild, Sleepwalker.

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worth it last weekend for me. The lack of toilet paper in the port-a-loos, the blisters, also the walk to the arena, barging through people, everything that makes the download just that tad difficult. That was the band that made it all worth it for me. I was at the Barrier for a day to remember, and I had such a good time that by the end of it, I'd lost my voice for Linkin Park. I could not get anywhere close to the Barrier for Linkin Park because there was like, what, 100,000 people in the same place at the same time? Because everybody, after Day to Remember finished, they all zoomed all the way to the Apex, and it was crowded. So yeah, I watched Linkin Park from up the hill while I was just getting my stuff, and I was kind of like close to the exit. As soon as they finished, like, I'd gone, but I got to a point where I was just so tired that I was camping in access campsite A, which was the closest one to the arena. So I ended up just watching it from my tent, the end of it. And yeah, what a weekend it was. And also, one of the things that makes me technically British now is I like a good queue. So I spent 2.5 hours queuing for merch. Sounds familiar. But while watching Electric Callboy, and they played this song, it was such a vibe, so good. They have announced a 2027 tour for January. They're going to be back in the UK, and I cannot miss it. Yeah, they are such fun. And as always,

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2: 109 in the sky, but the pigs won't quit. You're here with me, Dr. Death Defying. I'll be your surgeon, your proctor, your helicopter, bumping out the slaughtermatic sounds to keep you alive. A system failure for the masses, antimatter for the master plan. Louder than God's revolver and twice as shiny. This one's for all you rock and rollers, all you crash queens and motor babies. Listen up! The future is bulletproof, the aftermath is secondary.

be great to dance with me. Here from Audio Radio. More music on the way from the likes of Tonight Alive and In Flames, and I'm going to be taking you to my dark side as usual. What you just said there was Blink 182, Dance With Me, and Blink 182 got announced for Rock'em Ring and Rock'em Park Festival for next year's headliners, and that could be a massive giveaway for Download Festival. You know, they just, right, you know, almost next door to us. And I'm just like, I really hope so for the sake of some people, because I'm not going next year. I want to do different things. I want to go to a different festival. I've not decided yet, because, you know, Download Festival can be a little bit expensive. And so I want to experience different festivals. And I've seen Blink 182 live last time they were around here, and when the original lineup got together. And do you know what? It was such an amazing show. And do you know what? They would be a lovely, lovely headliner. I don't think they've ever played Download Festival. And the organizers have said there's rumors around that the headliners for next year are new to Download. So see where I'm going with this. Talking about Download, the bands I've really, really enjoyed watching last weekend. I talked to you about The Pretty Wild, also The Pretty Reckless. I watched them as well. I was right at the barrier, and that was such a good show, because we opened the show with the song Death by Rock and Roll and Electric Cowboy. But I'd like to pay your attention to Marmosets. I was so gutted that I missed them last time round, because they got back together and tickets sold out so quickly. And then I was like, yes, I have to make way to go see them. I don't care what happens. And that's what I did, right at the barrier for Marmosets. So close to the speakers, even with my loops in, I was vibrating. And when they played this song, oh my God, my heart. This is A Kiss From Another.

night alive. How does it feel? And then we had some In Flames with Leeches. Now it's time to take you to my dark side with Siglos. Piel Fría.

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what's better than hearing a radio show once? Hearing it more than once. And that's why I'm so glad this show is a repeat. On Primordial Radio.

Another highlight for me this past weekend, loved watching Decapitated. Oh, what a band. I'd seen them before, but seeing them up close, right at the barrier, it was such a treat seeing Decapitated. And then we had some Amaranth, more music on the way from the likes of Slipknot and Paris. But up next, we've been talking all things like download, but I'd like to tell you about this thing that I'm going to on the 30th of August, Victoria Park in London. East is up. I never done this one before. And as soon as I saw 20 more pilots are playing, I had to be there, of course. Just in case you do not know, 21 Pilots are one of my favorite bands. It's what to Machine Head is to Hake and Joe Palmer. 20 Pilots is for me. So the East is up, a little day festival. So they do like different days of like different types of artists. And Tournament Palace are headlining. And there's other bands as well that will be playing. RTO from Leeds as well. That's so awesome to see them on the lineup. Dead Pony, which we've been loving here at Promoted Radio. Mouth Culture, they were awesome at Download. And a band that I'd never heard of before called Teen Jesus and the Gene Teasers. That's a little bit of a tongue twister for me. Honey Revenge as well will be playing. Half Alive, Kid Capici, and many others. But there is one duo that I am so looking forward to seeing as well. Nova Twins. Last time I saw them, they were they were opening up for Bring Me the Horizon, and they are so good. I hope they play this one. This is the Antagonist.

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another band that will be playing at All Points East in August, which Swinwood Palettes will be headlining. I'm so looking forward to it. And that is such a cool song. I love the original, but I love this one even more because it features Courtney LaPlante from Spirit Box. Up next, it's time for the Picture Books.

You know, if you go to a festival as popular as Download Festival, it is very difficult to catch all the bands that are playing throughout the weekend. And I managed to kind of catch a little bit of Drain as I walked past to go do something else. And they were so damn good as well. And it's just one of those things, you know, you want to just experience everything and then, yeah, watch 15 minutes of that, 10 minutes of that. As I walk past to queue for some food, I've got to watch this one. So, yeah, it's been a fun weekend as well. But one of my favorite festival openers this weekend is Unpeople. This is Friends.

Michelin is in white, the latest playing God here from Audio Radio. This is Emma French. Thank you so much for joining me this afternoon. So don't go anywhere. You've got Blank Page taking you through at dinner time from 12 till 2. And they've got Jewsery bringing you some brand new music, new tunes that got added to the playlist. And they've got Moose from 4 until 6. And then you've got John Vamuvi from 6 until 8. And then Repeat Joe from 8 until 10. So don't go anywhere. I'm going to leave you with some bloody words. They were bloody brilliant at Download Festival. I'm still buzzing about their performance. And so many people that had not heard of this band before, and they fell in love with them just the same way that I did when I saw them first time playing at Rebellion in Manchester. If you've been there before, you know that is a tiny venue, and just they were as awesome playing a massive stage as they played a little stage. Same awesome vibes, and yeah, it was absolutely amazing to see them. I'm going to leave you with Bake Off from Bloody Wood. Take care of yourselves, one another. See you again soon, and as ever, it's been a pleasure. Ciao for now.

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So if you have a small business, we're giving something back. Introducing the Primordial Bazaar. It's the place to go if you're looking for great deals on all sorts of stuff. You might even get a cheeky discount for buying through us, too. 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

0: 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But you could be listening to us without any of these annoying interruptions. 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